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I got drive, I don't need a car. 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Fall off what? 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Called your bluff, better cite the source. 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

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It doesn't take a crystal ball to see. A cowboy always finds a way to leave. Drinking Jack all by myself. 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Here we go.

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I need a freak with a bigger butt, make all the

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